0: The Academy of Ancient Music with the Brandenburg Concerto No. 2 by Johann Sebastian Bach here on the Classical Happy Hour. Bach's Brandenburg Concerto is number 5 on the 2026 KBOK Top 100 Most Wanted list, voted on by you, our KBOK listeners. 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
1: 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Or it's my companion in the evenings when I'm winding down. 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
0: And things that make life better as well include a trip to Lake Tahoe. Yes, indeed. You can be a winner of this contest. It's Friday evening at 6, right after the member drive wraps up. 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
2: 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I'm Beatrice, and KBOK is my station.
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0: 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Here's the Beaux-Art Trio on 89.5 KBOC. 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

What a great cadence to end that piece by Franz Schubert. That was the finale of the Piano Trio No. 1, played by the Beaux-Arts Trio.

0: I'm Greg Kustrop. I'm here with Scott Williams. This is the new member drive here at KBOC. It's already Wednesday. We're getting close to 5:30, 48 hours and change left before we're done. So make sure that you become a member of KBOC right now because you love the music on your commute home. 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KBOC is a lot more than any streaming service could ever be. 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
2: To me, the Beethoven Pathétique is very evocative of why classical music is so moving, so able to change what you're feeling, and I would call that, I guess, at the top of my list. 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I'm Mike Watt, and I'm a very happy supporter of KBOC and the music that it keeps alive.
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0: A suite of three dances by Florence Price, Hoe Cake, Rabbit Foot, and Ticklin' Toes. John Jetter, who's been an advocate for music of African-American composers for decades, conducting the Württemberg Philharmonic in that performance. It's the Classical Happy Hour on 89.5 KBOK. I'm Greg Kostrob. I'm here with Scott Williams. You know, KBOK is your constant classical companion. We're here 24/7. All day, every day, because of listeners like you, hopefully, who choose to support the music they count on.
1: 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Linda Cassidy is able to take you on musical adventures every weekday with the Cabin Fever Reliever. Greg Kostrob gets you through the commute home with a classical happy hour. Duart Martin helps you wind down with evening classics. And if you have to be up late, Michael Keelan keeps you company into the wee hours.
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0: And when you get in touch with us, you'll be entered into a drawing that takes place Friday at 6, right after this member drive concludes, to enter to win a 3-night stay at the Hyatt Regency Lake Tahoe Resort, Spa, and Casino. It's in beautiful Incline Village. 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
0: You can also give at 888-774-8950. 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Just think about what it would be like without K-Bach here, and make your gift to make sure that we continue here for another year. 888-774-8950 or kbach.org. 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Well, one of the things we love to do here at K-Bach is showcase local musicians. And right now, we've got Caio Pagano, longtime and just recently retired piano professor at ASU. Here he is performing the prelude from the Suite Bergamasque by Claude Debussy on 89.5 Classical K-Bach. 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

0: Delightful music by Claude Debussy. A bit of repose on your commute home on this Wednesday edition of the Classical Happy Hour. It was the prelude from the Sweet Bergamasque, played by pianist and longtime ASU piano professor Caio Pagano.
1: Classical music tends to become part of your DNA, sort of. My name is Caio Pagano. I'm a pianist. I do what I love and I'm paid for. And I even get people clapping their hands after I finish. When you're in the car and when you're at home and you listen to conversations about music, it's so inspiring. And when I'm with people, they say, oh, I love that program because I learn so much. I don't know how many K-Bachs there are there in the world, but we needed more. K-Bach is doing so much.
0: Thank you so much, Caio Pagano. Always great to hear your voice and hear your piano playing. Just a magnificent musician. K-Bach is here because of you who have become members in the past. And if you're wondering why we do these member drives or why we need new members, well, the reason is that new members help us keep pace with rising costs. And these member drives are the easiest way to let you know the need.
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0: And if you give in the next 14 minutes, you'll be entered into a drawing for a Lakeside Bliss in Tahoe trip for two, just a magnificent trip. 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Paddleboarding, kayaking, a one-hour rental is included in this package. 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
0: 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Robert says the music helps me deal with the traffic on my way to and from work. 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Right now, music heard at graduations the world around from preschool through graduate school. This is the Pomp and Circumstance March No. 1 by Edward Elgar. We'll hear the English Symphony Orchestra on the Classical Happy Hour.

0: Pomp and Circumstance March No. 1 by Sir Edward Elgar. He wrote five of them in all, in part because of the popularity of that very first one. We hear the English Symphony Orchestra conducted by William Boughton here on 89.5 Classical K-Pop. I'm Greg Kostraba here with Scott Williams, hoping that you will graduate from being a passive member, a passive listener of K-Pop, to an active listener member of K-Pop. And you can do that right now by calling 888-774-8950 or going to kbok.org. This is our new member drive, just a couple of days left on it, or it's already Wednesday, almost 6 o'clock, and 48 hours from now, we will be done with it. 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
0: And the current one features the stepson of Alan Hovhaness, who's in town for a benefit concert coming up Saturday at St. Opkar Armenian Church in Scottsdale. 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
0: 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Douglas says, I'm in traffic every day and K-Bach is soothing. 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

a suite of four pieces taken from Doreen Carwithin's score to the 1954 film East Anglian Holiday. That was called the Suffolk Suite. We heard the London Symphony Orchestra, Richard Hickox, conducting. Music of Handel is coming up next here on the Classical Happy Hour. 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Right now, a Concerto Grosso in D by George Frederick Handel. Here's the Tafel Music Baroque Orchestra on 89.5 KBOC.

A Concerto Grosso in D by George Frederick Handel from his Opus 3 set of large concertos. We're here, the Tafo Music Baroque Orchestra, Jean Lamont conducting. A piece inspired by a trip Felix Mendelssohn took to a magnificent site off Scotland's west coast. That's coming up next here on 89.5. 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We're here until Friday at 6 o'clock. And we hope that you'll contribute a little something to make this classical music continue for another year. 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Right now, the Hebrides Overture or Fingal's Cave by Felix Mendelssohn. Here's the New York Philharmonic on Classical KBOC. Right now, the Hebrides Overture or Fingal's Cave by Felix Mendelssohn. Here's the New York Philharmonic on Classical KBOC.

The Hebrides Overture, or Fingal's Cave, music of Felix Mendelssohn inspired by a trip to Scotland. We heard the New York Philharmonic conducted by Leonard Bernstein. On the way next, we've got music by an oboist and a composer described by one of his contemporaries as belonging with his wife to the musical wonders of the world. 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I'm Greg Kostraba. Thanks for tuning into the Classical Happy Hour here on 89.5. We've got a couple of days left in this new member drive. 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Become a member right now at kbok.org, and thanks. Ludwig August Lebrun and his wife, the renowned soprano Franziska Danzi, constantly toured around Europe, receiving rave reviews in London, Paris, and Vienna, among other musical capitals. Here's the Oboe Concerto No. 1 by Ludwig Lebrun. Kamerata Bern, joined here by oboist Heinz Holliger on 89.5 KBOK.

Music there by the greatest oboist of Mozart's time, his name Ludwig August Lebrun. That was his Oboe Concerto No. 1. Kamerata Baron was led by Thomas Furry, the oboist Heinz Hollacher. Greg Kustraba, thanks for joining me for the Classical Happy Hour, and thanks for doing your part if you've already become a member of KBOK during our new member drive. It wraps up Friday evening at 6. 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I'll leave you with a beautiful adagio of Spartacus in Phrygia by Aram Khachaturian, who conducts the Vienna Philharmonic Orchestra on KBOK.

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Good evening, I'm your host, Duart Martin, and I'd like to extend a welcome to our new members who joined us today on our new member drive. 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The story of Don Quixote, or Don Quixote, in music is always irresistible to composers. And we're going to hear one of the earliest ones. This is a suite by Telemann on Don Quixote. We'll hear how the Don wakes up, how he tilts at windmills, sighs for his Dulcinea, and then Sancho Panza gets tossed in the air and the Don goes to sleep. All of this is in the music. It's a very witty French manner where musical imaging, not profoundness, is the central point.

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Well, today is Mexican Independence Day. I hope you've been having a great day today so far. You know, it's also Hispanic Heritage Month, and here at KPOC we're highlighting the contributions of Hispanic and Latin American composers and performers throughout our month-long celebration. 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And we're going to be continuing next with some chamber music by Saint-Saëns. Saint-Saëns, in his 20s, went on vacation in the Pyrenees, the mountains that separate France from Spain, and he used some of the folk tunes that he heard there in this piano trio with some very catchy syncopation.

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Stay on top of what's happening at KBARC. 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And we're listening to a trumpet concerto next by Neruda, who was a Czech violinist. He lived during most of the 18th century, and he came from a long line of musicians and actually continued that line all the way through his own great-great-great-grandchildren. They were all musicians. In fact, the Neruda crater on Mercury is named in honor of the composer.

A Trumpet Concerto by Neruda, composed in 1750. The St. Paul Chamber Orchestra, led by Hugh Wolfe, with soloist Sergei Nakaryakov. 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Arizona Lottery has contributed almost $6 billion to local programs and organizations since 1981. ArizonaLottery.com. 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

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Compared to Vivaldi's Portrait of Spring with its very detailed program music, Debussy's impression of spring is more of a feeling, and in fact he said, "I should like to express the slow and labored birth of beings and things in nature, their gradual blossoming, and finally the joy of being born into some new life." We'll hear the prelude, the gradual blossoming, and then the dance, the joy of new life, in Debussy's Printemps.

0: spring is busting out all over with Debussy's impression of a spring printemps played by the Cleveland Orchestra, conducted by Pierre Boulez. 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And how well do you know our Grand Canyon state? 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

A little waltz by Chaminade, the Valse Mignon, played by pianist Anna Binder. 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Mozart's Symphony No. 38 is known as the Prague Symphony. Mozart had many friends and admirers in Prague, and Prague also boasted many fine wind players. So there's some excellent parts for wind players in this Symphony No. 38.

0: Mozart's Symphony No. 38, the Prague Symphony, the Leipzig Gewandhaus Orchestra, conducted by Herbert Blomstedt. 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

The waltz from Takemitsu's The Face of Another, the London Sinfonietta, conducted by John Adams. We have an interesting concert coming up on Wednesday evening next week, a ukulele concert featuring the Taiwanese player Feng Yi. And that starts at 7:30 in the evening next Wednesday at the Kerr Cultural Centre on Scottsdale Road, just south of Lincoln Drive. And you can find out more details on our website. 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Here's a period instrument ensemble based in Philadelphia, the Filament Baroque Trio. They were formed back in 2019, and they're playing an arrangement of a trio sonata by Buxtehude.

A trio sonata in G major by Buxtehude with the Filament Trio. We have chamber music on Saturday night here in the valley at St. Apkar Armenian Church. It's on Choya, just south of Cactus and east of the 101. And that chamber music concert begins at 7 on Saturday evening. You can get a head start on finding out about it because KBOX's Greg Kustraba has an interview with some of the musicians from that concert for our Heart of the Arts feature. And you can subscribe to the podcast or listen.

Monfarina by Clementi, his third one, played by pianist Byron Shankman. There's a new piano recording out with Navajo composer and pianist Connor Chi. It's called Sand Paintings, and KBOX Michael Keelan interviewed him on that new recording. You can listen on demand and subscribe to the podcast. 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More at franklloydwright.org/KBAQ. Well, if you've ever made an unscheduled stop somewhere and just fallen in love with the place, you'll be like Brahms, because one day he found a lakeside town on an overnight journey. He was just going from Vienna, but he liked the town so much he ended up coming back to it for 2 years in a row. Its beauty really inspired him to write his second symphony. And to this day, there's an annual International Brahms Chamber Music Festival there in Porzach am Wörthersee in Austria. The Symphony No. 2 by Brahms, this evening we'll hear the Berlin Philharmonic, led by Nikolaus Arnoncourt.

0: The Symphony No. 2 by Brahms, the Berlin Philharmonic, conducted by Nikolaus Arnoncourt. 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
1: The autumnal equinox in the Northern Hemisphere arrives on Tuesday, September 22nd. Days are gradually becoming shorter than nights. The leaves are turning colors and farmers are preparing for the final push of the harvest season. You can celebrate the arrival of autumn with music that celebrates the season on Sunday Baroque this week. From 6 to 10 a.m. here on KBOC.

Violinist Joshua Bell with the Academy of St. Martin in the Fields in that arrangement of the Gavotte from Bach's Violin Partita No. 3. 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The Tony Award-winning musical puts a contemporary spin on the suffragist movement and the fight for voting rights. 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

Patrick Galwa playing the second flute concerto by de Vienne with the Swedish Chamber Orchestra. 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Romanian composer George Enescu was a child prodigy, and he was allowed into the prestigious Vienna Conservatory when he was just 7 years old. Usually you had to be at least 14 to study there. He was a star at home. He gave a private performance for the emperor, and when he was just 14, he set off for Paris. But once he got there, he was a rather homesick little fish in a big pond, and he wrote his Romanian Rhapsody full of the music that he missed. We're going to listen to a little andantino by Enescu, not as well known as his Romanian rhapsodies, but just as beautiful.

Inescu's Andantino, the Romanian Radio National Orchestra, with Horia Andreescu conducting. With summer coming to a close and busier times ahead, why not skip those car repairs? 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Schumann was a devoted dad. He liked to play games with his kids, and he had 7 of them. He read to them, he took them on walks, and later he wrote up what they saw on their walks so they could remember what the experience had been like with their dad. He also supported the establishment of kindergartens, which was kind of a new idea right about the time Schumann composed his Kinder Seinen. And these scenes reflect his love of childhood innocence and idealism.

pianist Aisata Kanemason playing Schumann's Kinderszenen. 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

The Flower Duet from Delibes' opera Lakmé, the Toulouse Capitale Orchestra led by Michel Plasson, with soprano Nathalie Dessay as Lakmé and mezzo-soprano Delphine Hayden as Malika, the two ladies going off into the garden to look at the fragrant flowers. Well, I hope you've been having a nice evening so far. You know you can refresh and recharge any time with classical music on 89.5 KBOK, as well as on the KBOK mobile app and even on your smart speaker.

0: A cello concerto in G minor by Georg Matthias Mohn, soloist Jian Wang with the Camerata Salzburg. 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

The Norwegian Fantasy by Lalo, the Granada City Orchestra in Spain, conducted by Keith Buckles, with soloist and violinist Jean-Jacques Cantereau. 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I'm your host, Duart Martin. Had a great time tonight listening to some wonderful music along with you. And if you're a night owl, Michael Keelan will be coming along in about 10 minutes or so with your midnight snack. A big thank you, by the way, to all our new members who joined us today in our new member drive. 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

Daniel Harding and the German Chamber Philharmonic of Bremen with Leonora Overture No. 3 by Beethoven. I'm Michael Keelan. 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Composers like Danny Elfman and Mark Isham have contributed to documentary scores. 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

Part of the Spanish Suite by Isaac Albéniz, Cádiz, played by Alicia de la Rocha. Some of Mozart's famous wind music next. How well do you know the Grand Canyon State? KBOX A to Z quiz will test your knowledge of all things Arizona, like what is the largest stadium used for spring training in Arizona? That's a question this week. Try the A to Z quiz at play.kbox.org. There had been great string music for many decades by the time of Mozart, but wind music really came into its own with him, and this Serenade No. 11 shows why. The Orpheus Chamber Orchestra plays Mozart on KBOX.

The Kerschel 375 Wind Serenade by Mozart, played by members of the Orpheus Chamber Orchestra. The Four Seasons are next. Every Tuesday and Saturday evening at 7 on KBOC, Arizona Encore showcases premier performances from throughout the state. This week, Ukrainian guitarist Marko Topchi plays Bach, Ravel, and Poulenc. 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Here's a ballet sequence from Verdi's opera, The Sicilian Vespers. It's a collection of The Four Seasons with José Serebrier and the Bournemouth Symphony on KBOC.

It's always a season for dancing. Take your pick. Those are the Four Seasons by Verdi from the Sicilian Vespers, a ballet sequence played by the Bournemouth Symphony on member-supported 89.5 KBOC, KBAQ Phoenix, and HD, a service of Arizona State University and the Maricopa Community Colleges. I'm Michael Keelan, and here is Capella Istropolitana playing the Symphony No. 48 by Joseph Haydn. Barry Wordsworth conducts.

Capella Istropolitana playing a C major symphony by Haydn, the so-called Maria Theresa Symphony on Classical K-Bach, a very famous piece by J.S. Bach next. If you're looking for something to do, the Valley is full of creative arts groups with events happening now. Visit events.kbach.org to see what's going on, such as a celebration by organist Jeremy Peterman of his 10th anniversary as organist at La Casa de Cristo Lutheran Church. That's September 25th at 7 p.m., and there's pizza. Get more information at events.kbach.org. Yo-Yo Ma played Bach at the 9/11 25th anniversary commemoration, and here he plays the first cello suite on Classical 89.5.

Cellist Yo-Yo Ma with the first suite for unaccompanied cello of the Six by J.S. Bach on Classical 89.5. A piano concerto for you next with the London Mozart Players, joined by Isatakane Mason. This is the first concerto of Felix Mendelssohn.

Issa Takane Mason, the pianist, with the London Mozart Players and the First Piano Concerto by Felix Mendelssohn. I'm Michael Keelan. Thanks for joining me tonight. 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Some majestic string music for you next. Ease your way into the day with Morning Classics on KBOC. Matt Rogers pours your first cup of classical at 5. The Dawn Chorus is at 6 and Breakfast Baroque at 7. Morning Classics starts at 5 at 89.5.

Adrian Bolt, ever a champion of British music, with the London Philharmonic there, and A Prelude for String Orchestra by Gerald Finzi. A guitar concerto for you next, played by John Williams. It's the Australian Chamber Orchestra for the first guitar concerto of Mauro Giuliani on Classical KBOK.

A high-spirited finale to that first guitar concerto by Mauro Giuliani, the Australian Chamber Orchestra, joined by guitarist John Williams on Kebach. Edvard Grieg wrote a set of variations on an expressive theme, an old Norwegian romance. It's his Opus 51, and we'll hear it with the Iceland Symphony and Petri Sakari conducting.

Petri Sakari, the conductor of the Iceland Symphony, and an old Norwegian romance with variations by Edvard Grieg. 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

A C major violin concerto by Vivaldi, number 191 in the catalog, with Giuliano Carmignola and the Venice Baroque Orchestra. Andrea Marcone led them on Classical 89.5. Three soloists next, winds and a brass instrument, Dieter Kluker, Nicholas Gruger, and Carl Otto Hartmann, along with the Academy of St. Martin in the Fields, for a Sinfonia Concertante by Bernhard Krusel.

Iona Brown, leading soloists, and the Academy of St. Martin in the Fields for the Opus 3 Sinfonia Concertante by Krusel on KBOK. There are a couple of overtures with the name Rosamunde by Franz Schubert, neither of them written for a production of Rosamunde, but this more extensive one is played here by the Vienna Philharmonic, Riccardo Muti conducting.

Riccardo Muti conducting the Vienna Philharmonic in the overture Rosamunda of Franz Schubert, sometimes known as the Magic Harp. 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Earlier, we heard a Sinfonia Concertante for three solo instruments. Here are three different ones in Beethoven's Triple Concerto. It's the Eroica Trio with the Prague Chamber Orchestra now.

Violin, cello, and piano, the soloists in Beethoven's Triple Concerto with the Eroica Trio and the Prague Chamber Orchestra on classical Kabach. A composer that Beethoven admired very much, next. Kabach's First Take is your first take on the latest classical recordings. Pianist and composer Connor Chi is a member of the Navajo Nation. His new album, Sand Paintings, is a piano cycle reflecting the traditional art of the tribe. I talked with Chi. 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

Guitarist Miloš Karadaglić for a minuet by George Friedrich Handel on KBOK. 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If you haven't had a chance, you can head on over to kbok.org. Here's Ricardo Chailly with the Bologna Theater Orchestra and the Sixth String Sonata by Gioachino Rossini.

music Rossini composed when he was just 12 years old, which just amazes me. I don't know what I was doing at 12, but I certainly wasn't writing anything that history is going to remember or would want to remember. That's the String Sonata No. 6 by Rossini, the Bologna Community Theater Philharmonic performing on Morning Classics. This is KBAQ, Phoenix and HD, a service of the Maricopa Community Colleges and Arizona State University. And welcome to Morning Classics. I'm Matt Rogers. Your first cup of classical this morning is in honor of National Pet Bird Day. Many composers have had a love of pet birds. Mozart famously had a pet starling. So in honor of the day, National Pet Bird Day, I have music by Fanny Charles Dillon. She was an American pianist, music educator, and composer born in 1881, and she was known for adapting bird calls into her scores. So this is called Birds at Dawn by Fanny Charles Dillon.

That's Sarah Cahill playing the piano for Birds at Dawn by Fanny Charles Dillon. And that is our first cup of classical this morning in honor of National Pet Bird Day. By the way, if you enjoy music for solo piano, the Navajo composer Connor Chi has his new album out. It's called Sand Paintings. It's a wonderful piano cycle reflecting the traditional art of the tribe. It's rich in symbolism and geographic references. It's really a terrific recording. KBOX Michael Keelan talked with Connor Chi about the new recording. 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

Simon Standage and the Academy of Ancient Music with the Grand Overture No. 1 by J.C. Bach here on 89.5 Classical KBOC. And thanks for tuning in to Morning Classics today. This is Hispanic Heritage Month, and here at KBOC, we're going to be highlighting the contributions of Hispanic and Latin American composers and performers. Music for you now by Joaquin Turina. He was born in 1882, Spanish composer. These are his fantastic dances played by the BBC Philharmonic.

0: Juanyo Mena conducting the BBC Philharmonic music in honor of Hispanic Heritage Month, the Fantastic Dances by Spanish composer Joaquin Turina. 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
1: Salomon Rossi was a 17-year-old violinist in Mantua in the 1580s when he got his first professional job as a ducal court musician. Rossi wrote about 300 works, including four books of chamber sonatas and dances. He also composed liturgical music in Hebrew, and you'll hear Salomon Rossi's setting of a Jewish hymn on Sunday Baroque this week. From 6 to 10 a.m. here on

And that is music by Jan Zelenka, Czech composer and musician from the Baroque era, same era as Bach and Handel. Zelenka's music was admired very much for its harmonic inventiveness, and that was the Capriccio No. 1 by Zelenka, played by the Bach Sinfonia. Welcome to Morning Classics. I'm Matt Rogers. Music by Edward Elgar for you, three Bavarian dances played by the English String Orchestra.

89.5 Classical K-Bach and a Trip to Bavaria with Edward Elgar, the English String Orchestra, William Boughton conducting Elgar's three Bavarian dances. And your Dawn Chorus for this morning coming up next here on KBAQ Phoenix and HD, a service of Arizona State University and Rio Salado College. 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All right, your Dawn Chorus for this morning is by Johann Schella, one of Bach's predecessors at St. Thomas Church in Leipzig. This is Come, Jesus, Come, and it's sung by the Josquin des Prés Chamber Choir.

Music by Johann Schella for your dawn chorus this morning here on KBOK. Music by one of Bach's predecessors, that was Come Jesus Come, and that was the Josquin des Prés Chamber Choir performing on member-supported KBOK. Music from that composer's era, the so-called Baroque era, coming up this morning at 7 o'clock when we enjoy breakfast Baroque for today. Good morning, I'm Matt Rogers. 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Music by Giovanni Paisiello for you now. He was a composer from the classical era. He was the most popular opera composer of the late 1700s. His style definitely influenced Mozart and Rossini. Giovanni Paisiello, Piano Concerto No. 3, played by Francesco Nicolosi and the Campania Chamber Orchestra.

89.5 Classical K-Bach and music by Giovanni Paisiello for your Thursday morning. The Piano Concerto No. 3, Francesco Nicolosi and the Campania Chamber Orchestra performing. And we're heading out into nature with Antonin Dvorak here in just a second. This is Morning Classics on K-Bach. I'm Matt Rogers. 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

89.5 Classical K-Bach and music by Nikolai Rimsky-Korsakov, his Tsar Sultan Suite, the Rotterdam Philharmonic performing this morning, and that was David Zinman conducting. Stay tuned. Breakfast Baroque coming up. Grab something yummy and stick around for music by Vivaldi on the way next. 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Good morning, I'm Matt Rogers. 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One of the most famous things Vivaldi ever composed, his Spring Concerto from the Four Seasons.

0: A nice happy concerto for our breakfast baroque for this morning here on KBOC. Vivaldi's Spring Concerto from the Four Seasons. That was Anikiko Myers and the English Chamber Orchestra here on KBOC. This is Morning Classics. I'm Matt Rogers here with Scott Williams. 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
1: 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You know how busy Fridays get, so take a moment right now, make that gift of support. When you do, you'll automatically be entered into the Lakeside Bliss and Tahoe Trip for Two contest. Planning a trip can sometimes be overwhelming, but this trip includes booking and concierge services that will make all the reservations for you. It also includes a $1,000 travel voucher. Lake Tahoe sounds awfully good with the warm weather we've been experiencing. So make your gift right now. Become a sustaining member. You'll be entered into every future trip contest that the station runs. But this Lake Tahoe trip will be drawn, the winner will be drawn tomorrow night at 6 when this member drive ends. Do your part. 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
0: KBOK is also supported by the Phoenix Theater Company, presenting Suffs, the Tony Award-winning musical, putting a contemporary spin on the suffragist movement and the fight for voting rights. 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

0: one of Maurice Ravel's very best, Pavane for a Dead Princess. That was the Minnesota Orchestra led by AGOA. Amilcare Punkielli's most famous piece, in fact, his only really famous piece, coming up in just a moment here on Morning Classics. I'm Matt Rogers, here with Scott Williams. This is the KBOK New Member Drive. KBOK is your connection to the local arts scene here in the Valley. And when you become a member of KBOK, you make it possible for us to bring you interviews with community artists and guest performers who are visiting the area.
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1: 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The water's edge is just a five-minute walk from the resort. The bookings will be done for you. 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

0: That is one of those pieces that is so big, so famous, it's kind of hard to imagine the world without it. Dance of the Hours from La Gioconda by Amokari Punkielli. And that was the classic recording featuring the New York Philharmonic with Leonard Bernstein conducting here on 89.5 Classical KBOK. Good morning. I'm Matt Rogers. I'm here with Scott Williams. This is the KBOK New Member Drive, and it is simply a fact. We are here for you. Because of you. We're here in this community scheduling the music every day with you in mind because listeners like you give to make that possible.
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0: this time, you have the opportunity to enter a drawing for a Lakeside Bliss in Tahoe trip for two. A winner is going to be selected tomorrow at 6. 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Do that this morning. We'll put your name into the hat for that Lake Tahoe trip for two. kbok.org or 888-774-8950.
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0: A beautiful piece. Kind of fits the mood of this mostly cloudy morning here at KBOC. This is that was the Romance by William Grant Still. Marcus Ellie playing the clarinet, Lucerne Desaux playing the piano here on Morning Classics. And music by William Boyce coming up. I'm Matt Rogers here with Scott Williams. 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
0: 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Thank you. This is the Symphony No. 3 by William Boyce, played by the English String Orchestra, led by William Boughton on KBOK.

0: 89.5 Classical K-Bach, music by William Boyce for your Thursday morning, his Symphony No. 3. That was the English String Orchestra performing and William Boughton conducting. And welcome to Morning Classics. I'm Matt Rogers here with Scott Williams. It's K-Bach's new member drive.
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0: I want to say thanks to Ken from Phoenix who got in touch this morning and made a contribution. 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Catherine from Phoenix got in touch, made her contribution, and says the music is amazing. Catherine, we agree. 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
2: 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I came down here for an interview this morning, and I thanked K-Bach for playing Rachmaninoff's Second Symphony. The best explanation I've heard of that symphony is like bathing in liquid chocolate. 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

0: Member supported 89.5 Classical K-Bog and music by Camille Saint-Saëns, his Havanaise. Marat Bezengaliev playing the violin for the Polish National Radio Orchestra, and that was Johannes Viltner conducting. Coming up on Morning Classics, music by Claude Debussy, beautiful little piece from him. We're also going to go waltzing with Johann Strauss Jr. I'm Matt Rogers, and I'm here with Scott Williams for KBOG's new member drive. It may still be very warm here in the Valley, but the fall and winter holidays are right around the corner, and that means all of the special programming you enjoy at that time of year is right around the corner. I'm talking about KBOG's Cauldron of Creepy Classics for Halloween, KBOG's Thanksgiving Parade of American Composers, KBOG's Most Wanted Holiday Songs Countdown, and of course the round-the-clock classical Christmas music that we have, and then things wrap up with the New Year's Day concert with the Vienna Philharmonic.
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0: And when you get in touch this morning, we will put your name into a drawing for a trip for two to Lake Tahoe. 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
0: KBOG is also supported by the Arizona Lottery, celebrating 45 years of giving back to Arizona. 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And thank you. This is John O'Connor playing the piano, one of my all-time favorite little pieces, the Arabesque No. 1 by Claude Debussy.

0: That's John O'Connor playing the Arabesque No. 1 by Claude Debussy here on 89.5 Classical K-Bach. This is the K-Bach New Member Drive. I'm Matt Rogers here with Scott Williams. It's the next to last day already. It's just a four-day member drive. We wrap up tomorrow evening. 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
2: To me, the Beethoven Pathétique is very evocative of why classical music is so moving, so able to change what you're feeling. 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I'm Mike Watt, and I'm a very happy supporter of K-Bach and the music that it keeps alive.
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0: The Morning Papers Waltz by Johann Strauss Jr. That was the Vienna Johann Strauss Orchestra performing and Vili Baskovsky conducting here on Morning Classics. Beethoven and Bach just ahead for you here on 89.5 KBOC. Good morning. I'm Matt Rogers along with Scott Williams. This is the KBOC new member drive, and this station is so much more than any streaming service could ever be. Yes, we play recordings of the world's major orchestras, but we also bring you performances of local classical artists.
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0: Plus, we bring you music and conversation from the KBOC Performance Studio. We've recently welcomed guitarist Martha Masters. We've had the Salt River Five, the Driftwood Quintet, the Tetra String Quartet, the Mill Avenue Chamber Players.
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0: The finale to Beethoven's Creatures of Prometheus here on 89.5 KBOK. That was the Berlin Philharmonic led by Claudio Abbado. And from Beethoven to Bach, music from the Orchestral Suite No. 3 coming up on Morning Classics. Good morning. I'm Matt Rogers here with Scott Williams. KBOK is your constant classical companion. We are here for you all day, every day because of listeners who choose to support the music they count on.
1: And it's because of that generosity that Matt Rogers is here to help you start your day with Morning Classics. Linda Cassidy is able to take you on a musical adventures every weekday with the Cabin Fever Reliever. Greg Kostraba gets you through the commute home with a classical happy hour. Duart Martin helps you wind down the day with evening classics. And if you have to be up late, Michael Keelan keeps you company into the wee hours.
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0: the most famous bit of the most famous orchestral suite by Bach from the suite number 3. That was the air on the G string, and that was Joshua Bell with the Academy of St. Martin in the Fields. Good morning. It's Morning Classics on 89.5 KBOC. I'm Matt Rogers here with Scott Williams. And sometimes we get asked during these member drives, why do you do them? Why do you do those member drives? And why do you need new members? 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And these member drives are simply the easiest way for us to let you know what the need is.
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0: 89.5 Classical K-Bach in a trip to Italy with one of the country's best composers, Gioachino Rossini's Overture to the Turk in Italy. That was the Prague Sinfonia Orchestra performing. Good morning, I'm Matt Rogers along with Scott Williams. 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
0: Thank you so much, Myrna. 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
0: 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And if you've been waiting for that perfect moment to make your contribution, well, here it is, a $2,000 Leadership Society match on the table right now to double your contribution. 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You set the amount, get in touch, it's going to be doubled. kbach.org or 888-774-8950. You know, here's a great example of how classical music is very much alive and well today. Living composer Jennifer Higdon. This is called Pale Yellow. It's the first movement of her piano trio. We have Alyssa Weilerstein playing the cello, Anna Kiko Myers the violin, and Adam Neiman playing the piano.

0: That beautiful piece is called Pale Yellow. It's from Jennifer Higdon's piano trio. That was Alyssa Weilerstein playing the cello, Anna Kiko Myers the violin, and Adam Neiman playing the piano. Good morning. I'm Matt Rogers here with Scott Williams. 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

0: 89.5 Classical K-Bach and music by Franz Schubert for your Thursday morning. That was the Military March No. 1 played by the Houston Symphony. It's Morning Classics. Linda Cassidy is coming up at 10 o'clock. I'm Matt Rogers here with Scott Williams. 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
1: 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It's a concert etude by Franz Liszt. 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

0: That's called Un Suspiro, or A Sigh. It's a concert etude by Franz Liszt, and that was Long Long playing the piano. Mozart and Vivaldi coming up here on listener-supported KBOC. Good morning. I'm Matt Rogers here with Scott Williams. Linda Cassidy is standing by. She'll be in at 10 o'clock this morning. This is the KBOC new member drive. 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
0: We have a contest going on this time as well. You have an opportunity to enter a drawing for a trip for two to Lake Tahoe. It's a lakeside bliss in Tahoe trip for two that includes a three-night stay at the Hyatt Regency on the north shore of Lake Tahoe. The water's edge is just a five-minute walk from the resort. 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

0: One of Mozart's later works, the Overture to Don Giovanni, that was the Norwegian National Opera Orchestra performing here on 89.5 KBOK. It is KBOK's new member drive. I'm Matt Rogers here with Scott Williams. 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
2: 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I'm Joyce Hartman-Diaf, and I'm a sustaining member of KBOK.
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0: 89.5 Classical K-Bach and music for you from Vivaldi. We just heard the Pleasure Concerto, Il Piacere, Violin Concerto in C, Guglielmo de Stasio on the violin with the Venetian interpreters. Great to be with you. Good morning, Linda Cassidy and Duart Martin, ready to start off again as we enjoy this Thursday right along with you. Duart, we had some excitement yesterday afternoon, didn't we?
1: We certainly did, but I'll tell you what, we've got excitement going on right now.
0: Do we?
1: We have a Leadership Society match.
0: Yes,
1: now,
0: yes.
1: This is a Leadership Society members of KBARC who've decided to double all donations that are received this hour. And I have to tell you, it's not a donation for nothing. These donations go to pay the bills. And that's why we're here during this very short new member drive. And thanks to that Leadership Society match from an anonymous leader, we are able to double your contribution dollar for dollar right now. Just go online to kbark.org. You can do it there or call 888-774-8950. You'll be speaking to a friendly representative and you'll be able to give us your comments, tell us what you love about KBARC, and at the same time have your contribution doubled. Can't think of anything better, Linda.
0: That's right. Speaking of comments from listeners, I wanted to thank, I don't know if the guys got to it the last hour, but Claudia from Gold Canyon became a monthly sustaining member. First of all, Claudia, thank you so much. Second, that amount is going to be doubled throughout the course of a year thanks to this anonymous Leadership Society member match. But also, she says, Claudia says, I love classical music and it calms my Wiesla, who's been listening since he was a pup. This is a gorgeous breed. Claudia, I'm so envious. What a beautiful pup. And send a picture.
1: Yeah, send a picture from Gold Canyon. I thought
0: Please.
1: At first it was a car make. But
0: no, it's a beautiful breed of dog. I love that dog. Also, Mimi in Chandler says, I love classical music. Thank you so much, Mimi, for the gift. We're going to double that as well, thanks to our anonymous Leadership Society member who has put up these funds so that we can match all the gifts coming in. And thank you so much for showing your support, taking a moment to show your support for all of this wonderful classical music that we bring you day in and day out. Now, we started, what did we start on Tuesday? 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
2: 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I'm Dave Zolcox, and I enthusiastically support KBARC.
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0: 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Let's dive into some more music and get your Thursday morning soundtrack going up once again here. Sarah Cahill at the piano with Cécile Chaminade's Theme and Variations. 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

0: Member supported, 89.5 Classical K-Bach. That was Sarah Cahill on the piano with Theme and Variations by Cécile Chaminade for your Thursday morning. I'm Linda Cassidy, sharing the next few hours here with Duart Martin and you. Thank you so much for letting us be a part of your day. This is a very short new member drive that we've got going on right now. It's been happening since about Tuesday, and it's nearly done. This is the second to the last day. We're going to wrap it all up tomorrow evening. So right now, in particular, is a great time for you to become a member or show support for classical music in the Valley, because Duart, we have a very generous, well, they're all very generous, but we have a generous anonymous Leadership Society member who has put up some funds, which allows us to match all gifts coming in. So if you've always wanted to give to K-Bach and for whatever reason just haven't, now is a great time to do it, because we can match your gift dollar for dollar. For instance, Mark in Phoenix, now a monthly sustainer of K-Bach. That money, by the way, is going to be doubled throughout the course of a year. That's one of the other magical things that happens when we have a member match moment. When you can give us a one-time gift and we'll match that. But when you, and when you become a sustaining member, whatever amount you go with, whether it's $5 a month, $10 a month, $30 a month, that's all going to be doubled throughout the course of a year. So kbach.org or 888-774-8950.
1: It's a great way for you to plan your budget, for us to plan the budget here at KBach as well. 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
0: Thank you, Mark.
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1: Ooh, and Charlotte, remember, we're doubling all contributions right now. 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But we have a Leadership Society match, $2,000 to match all contributions. 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Who do we thank for this? I think it says anonymous, Linda.
0: Mm-hmm. 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A little music here from the American composer, Howard Hanson. Very American. Wahoo, Nebraska, Duart, is where Howard Hanson is from.
1: Is that a real place?
0: It's a real place.
1: That's great.
0: It's
1: I love
0: real.
1: The name.
0: Yeah. This is the finale from Hanson's Romantic Symphony, Symphony No. 2. It was a commission for the 50th anniversary of the Boston Symphony Orchestra. We're going to hear it performed by the Seattle Symphony, led by Gerard Schwartz, while you become a member of KBach. Go to kbach.org or call 888-774-8950. And thank you.

0: fantastic.
1: Way to end.
0: I know. I set up just a little bit straighter there towards the end. The finale from Howard Hanson's Symphony No. 2, the Romantic Symphony. That was a commissioned piece for the 50th anniversary of the Boston Symphony. Gerard Schwartz conducting the Seattle Symphony there. That almost sounded like coronation music, didn't it, Dort?
1: It could very well be. Yeah.
0: Maybe. Well, we have some coming up the next hour, by the way. We actually have real coronation music that was used for not only King George VI coronation, it was also used for his daughter, Queen Elizabeth II's coronation, and for Queen Elizabeth II's son, King Charles, for his coronation. What was that, back in 2024? Is that 24?
1: Goodness.
0: Along those lines? Well, yeah, I know.
1: It's probably become a tradition by now.
0: Pretty much. Much like the tradition of supporting things you believe in. Hey, it's Linda Cassidy. I'm sharing some time here with Duart Martin, and we are in the midst of, towards the end of a very short KBOC new member drive, and we'll wrap it all up for you tomorrow. We, you know, won't be interrupting your music, at least for a good long while. Just want to stop in every once in a while to remind you that it's thanks to listeners who become members, thanks to you, that we are even here. A good 70% of our funding comes from listeners who believe in classical music and keep us on the air, keep us paying our bills, keep KBOC streaming 24/7, and keeps our library strong, the door working. The door's working today, Dora?
1: The door is working.
0: Great.
1: You know, 70%. Yeah, 70%. That's a lot. Mm-hmm. And it's your generosity that's keeping it going. We're asking you to join in the new member drive right now. If you're already a member, you're not a new member, perhaps you can up your annual. Join in the new member drive right now. If you're already a member, you're not a new member, perhaps you can up your annual.

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2: 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We're in a Leadership Society Match Hour right now, in a position to double your contribution. Linda, I love the fact that Hilary Hahn says she has discovered music by listening to the radio. Isn't that great? She's fabulous violinist.
0: She is wonderful. Also, we love that we can be here for others to discover classical music. I know folks who listen to KBOK and they've turned their other friends, you know, their friends on to, like, hey, you know, when you're sitting down to dinner, why don't you try this? Or, you know, give a listen to this station when you're on the road, when you're coming home from work. Why don't you listen to Greg Kostraba on KBOK? And then they discover that, hey, classical music is actually pretty great. It really is. It's so good for you.
2: Gary, who you just mentioned in Ontario, he listens to it every day because he has it on in his store.
0: There you go. Oh, thank you, Gary. See, that's even better. Yeah. It's just lovely to share classical music. And we're fortunate because so many places are losing their classical stations around, which is very sad. We're very lucky to be here. But again, we can't do it without your help. So please consider becoming a member this morning. 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This is the music of Handel, his orchestral suite in D. We have William Neal on the harpsichord with Edward Carroll on the trumpet and conducting, the Chamber Soloists of Washington on KBOK.

0: Some really nice work on the trumpet there, and the harpsichord, really. William Neal on the harpsichord, Edward Carroll on the trumpet, and conducting Chamber Soloists of Washington with music from Handel, his orchestral suite in D on 89.5 Classical K-Bach. We have a symphony from Franz Joseph Haydn's younger brother, Michael, coming up. We also have music for our cabin fever reliever. I haven't even brought that up yet, Duard. I got so excited about our we're second to last day of this new member drive. I completely forgot about our cabin fever reliever. We're keeping it stateside, where we're going to a place that resembles nothing at all the place that our composer visited late 19th century, I guess it would be. So very interesting cabin fever reliever coming up at 11 o'clock. KBOK.org or 888-774-8950. Those are both ways to show your support for KBOK. Again, a very short new member drive. I'm Linda Cassidy with Duart Martin. And we're going to start wrapping things up tomorrow evening, aren't we, Duart?
1: We are, because tomorrow is the last day of this very short new member drive. 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
0: 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We're going to get into some music from Franz Joseph Haydn's younger brother, Michael. This is Michael Haydn's Symphony No. 9 in D for your Thursday morning. Bohdan Vokal conducts the Slovak Chamber Orchestra. 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

0: Member-supported, 89.5 Classical K-Bach. Well, much like his older brother, a very famous Franz Joseph Haydn, much like he was employed by the Esterházy family for so many years, Michael Haydn, the younger brother, was employed by Frederick the Great for quite a while. We had Symphony No. 9 in D by Michael Haydn there, Bogdan Vakhal and the Slovak Chamber Orchestra. I'm Linda Cassidy, here with Duart Martin. 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And Duart, folks will ask us how much they should give, and really it's whatever works for you.
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0: There's so much wonderful music still to come. The Cabin Fever Reliever is on the way, and every Monday through Friday, we enjoy a few favorites taken from a top 100 list created by our own listeners, created by you, really. 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You can count on that every afternoon at 4 o'clock. 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And what's very popular, Duart, is folks listening during the afternoon. The Classical Happy Hour with Greg Kostraba, very popular with folks who happen to sit in traffic for a little bit. It really takes the white knuckling out of that. 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
1: It must be good for you. 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
0: Now, if I may, just before we dive into our Most Wanted Hour, I'd like to mention that we are sweetening up the deal just a little bit by offering up a chance for you to win a beautiful Lakeside Bliss in Tahoe trip for two. Now, just a long weekend, you know, just a nice long 3-night stay at the Hyatt Regency Lake Tahoe Resort Spa and Casino in Incline Village. Now, if planning a trip is something that is already, the thought of it is just overwhelming, this trip includes booking and concierge services. They'll make all the reservations for you. All you have to do is put your name into the drawing for this Lakeside Bliss, and you can do that in the form of becoming a member, but also know that no contribution is necessary to enter the contest. But because K-Bach keeps you at the heart of the arts in our community, we're really hoping that you'll join the K-Bach family as a new member today. More contest details, by the way, and rules are all available on our website at kbach.org.
1: So in addition to having your contribution doubled dollar for dollar, get to be in the drawing for that lakeside trip to Lake Tahoe for two people with all all of the expenses paid in there, plus a $1,000 travel voucher so that you can spend money once you get there. KBOC.org, 888-774-8950. 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
0: So let's dive into our cabin fever reliever. For today, for this Thursday, we are taking off to late 19th century Florida. Now, I get a little itchy thinking about it because summers in the South are just always really hot and really muggy. Well, Frederick Delius, for a time, was actually managing an orange grove near St. John's River. And when he got back to Europe, he started composing what we know as the Florida Suite. So it recounts, a music memory of his moments spent in Florida. Now, what we may call sort of an oppressive heat, he seemed to really get into. He enjoyed the music that he heard, and he just he really kind of got into it. So, interesting little fun fact: the original cottage that he stayed in by St. John's River was moved to Jacksonville University, and it's a place you can actually experience for yourself to this day. So, our cabin fever reliever, taking us off to late 19th century Florida with By the River from Frederick Delius' Florida Suite. The river, by the way, talking about St. John's River. Richard Hickox leads this performance by the Bournemouth Symphony Orchestra. While you head over to kbok.org to show your support and have your gift doubled, you can also call us at 888-774-8950. We are member-supported KBOK, KBAQ, Phoenix and HD, a service of Arizona State University and Rio Salado College.

0: And that's our cabin fever reliever for this Thursday morning. By the River from Florida Suite, music by Frederick Delius. Going to the St. John's River, to be exact, Richard Hickox's and the Bournemouth Symphony Orchestra. Every Monday through Friday, we like to break up the morning just a little bit with some armchair travel, you can call it. Linda Cassidy sharing some time here with Duard Martin and you on this Thursday, where we are close to wrapping up this very short new member drive. And right now, thanks to an anonymous Leadership Society member, we have the funds to match all gifts coming in right now, up to a certain amount, of course. But either way, great time for you to reach out if you haven't already. If you have, thank you so much. If not, now is a great time to show your support for Classical KBOK, keeping KBOK on the air during a time when so many classical stations around the country, Duard, are falling by the wayside.
1: Absolutely. And, you know, when you were telling us about Delius sitting in his cabin and his cabin being moved, I thought, how appropriate for our cabin fever reliever to be by the river. But it reminded me that we can send you by the lakeside, by Lake Tahoe. We have a special way of thanking you. When you become a new member, in addition to doubling your contribution dollar for dollar, we'll put your name in the drawing for a three-night stay at Lake Tahoe at the Hyatt Regency Resort, Spa and Casino. And of course, you'll need some travel money. So we're going to throw in a $1,000 travel voucher for you.
0: Wow.
1: We're going to take care of the booking and concierge fees. We're going to also offer you a guided hike wherever you want, whether it's Monkey Rock, Chickadee Ridge, or Lollipop Loop. And kayak rental or paddleboard rental on Lake Tahoe. That's probably just the tip of the iceberg. But either way, you'll be enjoying a well-earned break knowing that you've become a new member of KBOK, or perhaps you've contributed a little more if you're able to do so right now and have that gift doubled. KBOK.org, 888-774-8950.
0: And we'll be drawing a winner, by the way, tomorrow evening when we wrap up the entire new member drive that we've been enjoying here for the past couple of days. 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So if you haven't reached out yet to show your support for all this great classical music, perhaps that you've been listening to a little more recently, perhaps in the past year or so, you've been finding great comfort in listening to classical music. 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
0: 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That's coming up at noon today. Let's enjoy some music from Haydn, his Fantasia in C. Right now we have Yanou Yando on the piano. 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

0: Those Haydn brothers.
1: I know. They know what they're doing. Franz Josef Haydn's Fantasia in C. That was Yanou Yondo on the piano on 89.5 Classical K-Bach. Oh, Duart, I see one of my favorite works coming up this hour.
2: And I'm so excited. Down the pike.
1: Every time you see me lose my mind when it comes up. Linda Cassidy here with Duart Martin. Coming up, we're going to hear some coronation music from the composer William Walton, music that was used for the coronation of not only King George VI, but also his daughter, Queen Elizabeth II, and her son, King Charles III. So we're going to hear that next, and then that fabulous soundtrack music that I just love. If you've never seen Tout le matin du monde, All the Mornings of the World, do. It's just a gorgeous film, and we're going to hear some music from it coming up in just a little bit. It is a short K-Bach new member drive. Again, I'm Linda Cassidy, here with Duart Martin. We've been sharing the past couple of hours together as we together try to raise $4,000 if we can. $2,000 is what we were given earlier in the day from an anonymous Leadership Society member, and that money put up so that we can match all gifts coming in. It's been relatively quiet the past few, but I know, you know, life happens, days get busy, etc. I will say, however, if you have found any joy in K-Bach, if you find yourself thinking, gosh, I don't know if K-Bach wasn't around, that would be kind of a bummer. That thought right there, you know, we'd like to stay on the air. So if you'd like to keep us on the air, help support this great classical music. 70% of our funding comes from listeners. 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But now we find ourselves relying even more on our listeners. 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
1: 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We're going to get back into your music. As I mentioned, been talking about this already all morning. This is the coronation music from William Walton that was used by not only King George VI, but also his daughter after him, Queen Elizabeth II. This is William Walton's Crown Imperial. Enjoy this performance by the Royal Philharmonic led by Andre Previn, and head over to kbach.org, become a member, and let us match your gift dollar for dollar. You can also call 888-774-8950.

0: Fantastic. 89.5. Classical K-Bach, William Walton, Crown Imperial. Coronation music for both King, well, for King George VI, his daughter Queen Elizabeth II, and her son King Charles III. I believe it was also used at the royal wedding, I believe, for the princes, both of them, William, I'm not sure.
1: It's been going for 100 years now.
0: Right. Crown Imperial, Andre Previn, and the Royal Philharmonic Orchestra there on 89.5 K-Bach. Linda Cassidy here with Duard Martin, and we are enjoying really the last day and a half or so of this new member drive. We're just about done. We're going to wrap it all up tomorrow. It's been very short, and we're so glad to have heard from so many folks. Duard, we have people to thank. I'm so excited. I want to say thanks to Elaine in Phoenix. Elaine, oh, thank you so much for your gift. We're going to double that. And I love the message that Elaine left. She says, I'm mainly a screaming blues guitar gal, but I love my K-Bach. Best way to wind down, especially after work, driving home. Elaine, aww. I feel that. I love the blues. I listen to all the music. I do. I listen to all sorts of music. But I am a big classical enthusiast, so it is a great honor for me to be able to do what I do. And I very much enjoy it. Elaine, thank you so much for the gift. We appreciate you so much. Also, thanks to Dan. Dan, thank you for your gift. We're going to double that as well. Dan says, it's almost like heaven to me. I love it. Dan in Mesa, thank you so much. Michael in Phoenix says, I love classical music. Thank you so much for your gift. We're going to double that as well. Listen, we appreciate y'all so very much. And thanks to this anonymous Leadership Society member that we're able to match these gifts. And we appreciate that person as well so very much. 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
0: Thanks again to Michael and Elaine and Dan and Gary and Mark and Mimi and Claudia. Thanks to everybody we've heard from this hour so far. We're sending to Michael and Elaine and Dan and Gary and Mark and Mimi and Claudia. Thanks to everybody we've heard from this hour.

Bond on the Theorbo. I'm just suggesting, lean into this. Let it let it hypnotize you. It really is just a wonderful piece of music. 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

0: Okay, everybody ready?
1: Let me turn my headphones down here, Linda. I had them turned way up.
0: I know. I lean into it so much, and I just get hypnotized. 89.5 Classical K-Bach. That is the music of Maran Murray, The Bells of St. Genevieve, and that music right there taken from the soundtrack to the film All the Mornings of the World from 1991, which stars Gerard Depardieu and his son as an adult and a young Maran Murray. It's all set during the reign of King Louis XIV, and it's just a beautiful film. If you've never seen it, do. Fabio Biondi on the violin, Jordi Savall, Pierre Hantay, Rolf Lislevon on the bass viol, harpsichord, and theorbo. Just a wonderful all-around bit of music. Linda Cassidy here with Duart Martin. We're getting closer to the lunch hour. K-Bach's Most Wanted Hour coming up in just a waltz. But before that happens, want to make sure that you take a moment to show your support for all of this wonderful classical music that perhaps gives you a lovely moment of pause, helps you relax, energizes you when you need it as well. 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So when you go to kbach.org, pick the amount that works for you, and we'll match it dollar for dollar. You can also call us at 888-774-8950. How are you doing, Duart? Didn't you just love that?
1: Yes, I'm coming down from my cloud. You know, it's funny how some pieces just stop you in your tracks. Mm-hmm. You know, they really do. And I have heard several pieces on KBach that have done that to me, and that still do whenever I go back to them. You know, all of this music is for you. It's for listeners. There's no point in playing music if no one's listening. And there's really no point in listening and not being a contributing member, because you're paying for the music that you enjoy. It's your investment in your own few minutes of peace and calm, or hypnotism right there, nice, that we had music like that. And you know what? As the weather gets better, we're going to start getting super busy. But don't worry, K-Bach keeps up with the busy season. We have special Halloween music for you. We have the Thanksgiving Day Parade of American Composers. We're already starting to think about bringing you the latest Christmas music for the Most Wanted countdown for holidays. 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
0: We're going to enjoy a little music from Tchaikovsky's Swan Lake right now, and that's going to take us right up to K-Bach's Most Wanted Hour. Thanks again for reaching out. 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This is the waltz from Swan Lake, the Act One waltz from Tchaikovsky's Swan Lake, Sir George Schulte and the Chicago Symphony Orchestra on KBach.

0: member-supported 89.5 Classical KBOK. A little sneak peek of KBOK's Most Wanted Hour. That's the Act One Waltz from Swan Lake from Tchaikovsky. It's number 55 on this year's Most Wanted Top 100 list, and we just heard it performed by the Chicago Symphony Orchestra, led by Sir George Schulte. 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I'm Linda Cassidy. With me is Duart Martin, and this is the KBOK New Member Drive. 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
1: And if you've never made a gift before, give it a try. 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I think you'll find it's very worthwhile. 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Either way, we love hearing from listeners who support the classical music on KBOK. And Linda, we heard from Keith in Scottsdale during the last music. And
0: wonderful.
1: Keith says, yep, because if I don't, it may not be there in the future. Well, that's true.
0: Yeah, we appreciate you so much, Keith, truly. And thank you for becoming a sustaining member. Now, I do want to say something special that we're giving as a thank you gift today, the KBOK Tumblr. 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
0: Getting ready to head into KBOK's Most Wanted Hour. Just one more thing before we do. A quick reminder that we have something fun here for you to... we're going to enter you into this contest when you become a member today. 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And when you do, we're going to enter you into this Lakeside Bliss in Tahoe trip for two. It's a long weekend, three-night stay at the Hyatt Regency Lake Tahoe Resort Spa and Casino in Incline Village. You can take a guided hike. You can enjoy a one-hour paddleboard or kayak rental if you like. 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Going to throw in an extra $1,000 for travel. Just a wonderful little long weekend escape. And someone is going to be... Someone's name is going to be drawn tomorrow evening when we wrap up our new member drive. Pardon me. I may need another cup of coffee, Stuart. Before we wrap it all up tomorrow evening at 6 o'clock, we're going to draw a name. Make sure you have your phone close by. Okay, let's get into some favorites here. We're going to kick off today's Most Wanted Hour with a favorite from Handel that's currently number 44, a little music for a royal barge party for King George. This is suite number 3 from Handel's Water Music. It's the Orpheus Chamber Orchestra on member-supported 89.5 Classical KBOC. 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

0: 89.5 Classical K-Bach. Kicking off today's Most Wanted Hour with the work that you voted number 44 on this year's Top 100 list, Handel's Water Music. We heard suite number 3 from it. That was the Orpheus Chamber Orchestra. I'm Linda Cassidy with Duard Martin, and this is along with your Most Wanted Hour. 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
0: And I'll go ahead and remind you that we have a thank you gift today when you become a $10 a month or more sustaining member. 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Now, perhaps you rolled into work or school or wherever it is you may be with some coffee. This is a great idea to have, a great thing to have, just because, I mean, I love my tumblers. I do. I probably have way too many. But it's always fun to represent, you know, like, hey, I am a member of KBach. I love this classical music, and I'm here to show it. So, you know, you can strut your coffee and stuff with this KBach tumbler when you become a $10 a month or more sustaining member before 6 o'clock tonight. Just our little thank you gift to you. It is a new member drive. We're going to wrap it all up tomorrow. So head on over to KBach.org or call 888-774-8950. Let's get back to your Most Wanted Hour here. Composer Carl Jenkins. You know the name. You certainly know the music if you don't know the name. Every holiday season, there is the De Beers commercial that comes out, and it plays, there's that that Palladio music, The Diamond Is Forever, you know, that we are, it's requested every holiday season. Well, Carl Jenkins, who composed that, also composed this beautiful Mass for Peace. We're going to hear the Benedictus from it. You voted this number 33 on this year's Top 100, and here's the London Philharmonic Orchestra to perform it. Carl Jenkins himself conducts this performance on KBOX.

0: 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That's number 33. With your votes on this year's Most Wanted Top 100 list, that beautiful Benedictus from Carl Jenkins, A Mass for Peace. The whole story behind it, very heartbreaking. It was dedicated to the victims of Kosovo, but its first commercial recording was released on September 10th, 2001, just a day before the 9/11 attacks. That was the London Philharmonic Orchestra, led by composer Carl Jenkins himself. I'm Linda Cassidy, along with Duart Martin. We are enjoying this Most Wanted Hour right along with you. And we're also hoping that if you have not reached out yet, that you will consider becoming a KBOC member today, especially at this moment when we're able to match all gifts coming in thanks to an anonymous Leadership Society member. So if you head to KBOC.org with any amount, we're going to match that dollar for dollar. You can also call 888-774-8950 or even text the word donate to that number, 888-774-8950, and a very handy donation form will show up right on your phone.
1: And it's very important because this is the next to last day of our very short new member drive. It's all over tomorrow at 6 o'clock when we make the drawing for the trip to Lake Tahoe for two people. And yes, you can be in it. You can be in the drawing. If you're already a sustaining member, you're already automatically entered in. 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And best of all, the classical music on KBOC will continue thanks to your support. 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
0: Right,
1: some of it just is a tearjerker, like that Benedictus we just heard. But it still stops you in your tracks, doesn't it? You still listen, and you can still be mesmerized, like the Maramare we heard earlier today. 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
0: Yeah, pretty exciting stuff. Not only do we have a KBOC Tumblr for a thank you gift when you become a member at the $10 or more sustaining member amount, we'll send that to you as a thank you gift. We're entering you into this beautiful Lakeside Bliss in Tahoe trip for two. 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Plus, we're actually able to match your gifts dollar for dollar thanks to this anonymous Leadership Society member. Thank you so much to them for inspiring you to become a member as well. So there's a lot going on, all good things. Let's get back into your Most Wanted Hour here. Number 15, all the way up to number 15, is music from Peer Gynt, incidental music by Edvard Grieg. We're going to hear a few moments from Peer Gynt's Suite No. 1, performed by Ulster Orchestra, led by Vernon Handley on KBOC.

Fantastic. Number 15 on this year's Most Wanted Top 100 list. That was music from Peer Gynt, incidental music by Edvard Grieg, all familiar stuff. In the Hall of the Mountain King there, we heard Anitra's Dance. That's all from Suite Number 1. Vernon Hanley conducted the Ulster Orchestra. You know what's fun is reading about how Edvard Grieg was all sorts of excited about composing music for the Ibsen play. And then he found out what a pain in the neck it was. But nonetheless, he did it. And the music has gone on to become some of his most popular music. You know, speaking of pain in the neck, we really don't mean to be a pain. Honestly, we don't. We only pop in every once in a while with these new member drives. And we only do them because they are so necessary. Truly, 70% of our funding comes from you, comes from listeners. While with these new member drives, and we only do them because they are so necessary. Truly, 70% of our funding

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1: That's true. 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It just goes with you wherever you go. And I was just thinking about the Hall of the Mountain King there, the way it kind of whips up the energy.
0: Yeah.
1: That's great music for doing housework, you know, for cleaning. You pick right. up a broom or a duster and have at it. 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
2: When I came out of the sticks of northern Minnesota down to Minneapolis, where I could study with a real pianist, one of the games we always played when we were in the car, if we were driving, was to turn on the radio and figure out what that music was. Who wrote it? When? What's the stuff in it? What's it about? The only hope for ever coming to that particular joy is with KBOK. This is the source, I know of no other, for classical music. I'm James DeMars. I'm a living composer, and I am a strong supporter of KBOK and the wonderful music that it provides.
0: I still do that to this day. 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Linda Cassidy and Duart Martin sharing this Thursday afternoon with you. It's KBOK's Most Wanted Hour, and it's the last few. 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It's a very quick drive. We'll wrap things up tomorrow. 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
0: 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This is the Allegro in G from Eine kleine Nachtmusik. 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

0: member-supported 89.5 Classical K-Bach. The Allegro in G from Mozart's famous Eine kleine Nachtmusik, number 25 on this year's Most Wanted Top 100 list, and that was the Cleveland Orchestra, led by George Zell. We'll wrap up today's Most Wanted Hour with a little vocal work included on a favorite of yours from your Top 100 list. I'm Linda Cassidy here with Duart Martin, and this is K-Bach's new member drive. Very short, we're going to end it all tomorrow evening or so. Just a reminder that K-Bach is your connection, not only to classical music, but also to the local art scene here in the Valley. And when you become a member of K-Bach, you make it possible for us to continue to bring you all these great interviews with community artists and guest performers visiting the area, just like the ones that Greg Kostraba and Michael Keelan have been busy doing. Duart.
1: That's right. And pianist Jeffrey Siegel will be coming back for another season of Keyboard Conversations. Cellist Zewel Bailey is in and out of Mesa. And violinist Rachel Barton Pine has been a repeat visitor to the Valley. 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
2: 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I've been listening to K-Bach forever. My dad taught me how to listen to classical music when I was a very little girl, and that was something that my dad and I bonded with over the weekend because he was off Saturday and Sunday. The stress levels have reached points almost beyond belief. I'm a teacher, and I would always tell my students, I said, you need to relax, and when you do, be sure that K-Bach is on.
0: I love her.
1: I know. I want to sit in her class and be mesmerized.
0: I just want to hang out with her and listen to classical music, you know. 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It's true. The stress levels are just outrageous right now, and it's nice to know that we have a place like KBach. 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
1: Yeah.
0: You know, just take a break and listen to something lovely that will take you out of your mind a little bit and at the same time kind of keep you present. 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We're very grateful and feel so honored to be able to bring you this classical music, but we can't do this without your help. 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
0: 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Let's wrap up today's Most Wanted Hour. This is number 19 this year with your votes. It's Georges Bizet's Carmen from it. This is Entrance of the Toreadors. Big cast here. George Watson's College Boys
1: now.
0: Chorus. All together. George Watson's College Boys Chorus, Ambrosian Singers, and the London Symphony Orchestra led by Claudio Abbado on Classical KBOC.

0: I just love that. I love, love, love it. Georges Bizet's Carmen, coming in at number 19 on this year's Most Wanted Top 100 list. We just heard Entrance of the Toreadors, performed by George Watson's College Boys Chorus, Ambrosian Singers, London Symphony Orchestra, all led by Claudio Abbado. You know what's sad, Duard, is that Georges Bizet himself sadly died shortly after that premiered. He had no idea.
1: I know, have no idea how really huge worried. It would become.
0: Yeah, he was very concerned that it was going to be a bomb.
1: Right.
0: Turns out it was like, it's to this day one of the most popular operas. Fantastic performance by all involved. That wraps up your Most Wanted Hour for today. I'm Linda Cassidy. Been sharing the past few hours with you and Duard Martin here, whom you enjoy on Friday evening sometimes. Perhaps you catch the...
1: That's tomorrow. That's
0: it's
1: right.
0: Tomorrow night, yeah. I know. So we like to enjoy our Friday nights with one great work after another, and that all starts at 7 o'clock. But Duard, I have you here now, so we have another hour to go. We have been matching gifts thanks to an anonymous Leadership Society member gave us a nice chunk of money to match all gifts, and we just recently had an anonymous gifter from Paradise Valley become a monthly sustaining member. Thank you very much. Wonderful. And listen, that amount is going to be doubled throughout the course of a year. That's one of the really cool things that happens during a member match time, is when you become a sustaining member at any level, that amount is doubled throughout the course of a year. And let me remind you that right now, today only, as a thank you gift, we're giving away as a thank you gift for anyone coming in at $10 or more a month as a sustaining member, the KBOC Tumblr. 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
0: Well, I'm not quite ready to let go of listener favorites yet, so we're going to head into 1 o'clock with a work that was voted number 4 on this year's top 100 list. Stuart, you know, I was talking, this must have been a couple of weeks ago, about how Holst the Planets has been angling for number one for years and comes kind of close, but never quite hit it. Made it to number three last year, backed off to number four this year, but has not quite made number one. And another listener sent me an email saying, how do we make that happen? You must vote. That's how you do
1: that's
0: it.
1: Right.
0: And soon enough.
1: Get your friends to vote.
0: That's right. Get your friends to vote. That's what's going to happen. But at the beginning of the year, once again, we'll ask you for your all-time favorites. So that'll be your chance once again to let your voice be heard. We are waiting to hear from you. If you have not reached out yet to become a member, please consider doing so this afternoon while we're having such a great time together. We'd love for you to be a member of the KBOK family as well. And it will change your whole interaction. When you listen to KBOK, you're going to realize, hey, that's my station. You know, I give to that station. I'm a proud member. Go to kbok.org or call 888-774-8950. Okay, let's get into it. Here's another favorite. This one's number four. It's Gustav Holst, The Planets. From it, we're going to hear Jupiter, the bringer of jollity. I love this one. Sir Simon Rattle leads the Berlin Philharmonic on 89.5 Classical KBOK, KBAQ, Phoenix in HD. We also broadcast on translator K209DV Scottsdale at 89.7. 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

0: So triumphant. I just love that. Jupiter, bringer of jollity. That's taken from Gustav Holst's The Planets, which also happens to be a listener favorite that lands quite well on the top 100 every year. And I'm keeping my fingers crossed that it makes it to number one at some point. It's currently number four on your top 100, by the way. And that performance was brought to us by the Berlin Philharmonic, led by Sir Simon Rattle. Great to be sharing some time with you. I'm Linda Cassidy, here with Duart Martin. Still to come this hour, oh, some fine guitar work, Duart. John Williams performing a popular classical guitar work Isaac Albéniz. I know, I love it too. So much great music still to come. If you're like most folks listening right now, you probably spend hundreds of hours listening to K-Block every year. Just something to consider. Are you helping? Are you helping to pay for the many hours of enjoyment you receive from your local classical music station? Because trust me, it's not cheap.
1: It's not cheap, and no. We don't want it to go away,
0: no.
1: But every little bit helps, and every listener who becomes a new member is helping to keep that music coming. 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Okay. So you don't have to give $2,000. Of course, if you can, that'd be great. but it just means that together we can raise $4,000.
0: Right.
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0: Duart, you just gave me the best idea for a Halloween costume. A K-Bach tumbler, like the leotard, but with K-Bach over the top. I'm going to be a K-Bach tumbler. You just made my Halloween costume happen. Some incidental music for you from Abdelazar. This is English Baroque music from Henry Purcell. We'll hear the Freiburg Baroque Orchestra led by Thomas Engelbrock. Thank you so much for showing your support for classical K-Bach. 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

0: A little English Baroque music for your Thursday afternoon on 89.5 Classical K-Bach. Incidental music from Henry Purcell's Abdelazar, Thomas Engelbrock, and the Freiburg Baroque Orchestra. Glad to have you along this afternoon. I'm Linda Cassidy. Myself and Duart Martin, well, we've been hanging out for the past few hours, and thanks to an anonymous Leadership Society member, we were given about $2,000. That was earlier this morning with Matt, actually, at 9 o'clock, and we've been slowly but surely sort of picking away at that. And Duart, I'm glad to say we're down to about $500 left of the original $2,000. So
1: that's wonderful.
0: I believe in my heart of hearts that we can make that happen. 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
0: So we started on the 15th, actually it started, Hispanic Heritage Month, and we want to make sure you visit us at kbach.org. 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One of the most popular classical guitar works is Asturias, and it's taken from Isaac Albeniz's Spanish Suite. We're going to hear John Williams perform it. 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

0: 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Oh, I just love that music. Asturias from Isaac Albeni's Spanish Suite. That was guitarist John Williams. Still to come this hour, we're going to hear music from the American composer Florence Price, a 20th century composer who had a summer home in the Chicago suburbs. Now, that home was left, after she passed, that home was left deserted, and a lot of her compositions were found once the property had been bought up. Inside was exactly the same. Nothing had changed, and so a bunch of her compositions were found there, and we're so very fortunate to be able to bring you one or two or a few of those works. So we're going to hear a work from Florence Price performed by the Philadelphia Orchestra before this hour is up. I'm Linda Cassidy. I've been sharing some time here with yourself as well as Duart Martin.
1: Yep, we're all here. We're all listening.
0: That's right. The new member drive is what we're doing right now, and we have been given an opportunity to raise about $4,000. We started off at 9 o'clock this morning with a nice hunk of money thanks to an anonymous Leadership Society member. Now, we only have about $500 of that left, which could be swept right off the table. Somebody who hasn't reached out yet. But listen, just a little bit here and there, and we can we'll be able to use that money, which is the other thing. We have to earn it before we can actually use it. So that's where you come in. If you enjoy all of this great classical music, perhaps you listen on Saturdays to Matt Rogers and Real Music. Oh my gosh. Saturday nights, Real Music with Matt Rogers has become so popular. And if you love soundtrack music, you got to get in on this. Every Saturday night, there's a theme. So might be that.
1: It's documentaries this week.
0: That's right. Is it that? Is it maybe Sunday Baroque with Suzanne Bona? Maybe it's Arizona Encore. Maybe you enjoy our podcasts, First Take, Heart of the Arts. 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
0: We do. 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
2: 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Here's music for you from the National Philharmonic Orchestra. We're going to enjoy a little bit from Sylvia. This is the March in Procession of Bacchus on Classical KBOK.

0: 89.5 Classical K-Bach. What was it you said, Duart, just before we got into that music?
1: I said it must be happy hour because you're playing the March of Bacchus.
0: Bacchus, that's right. Music for you from Leo Delibes' Sylvia. That was the March and Procession of Bacchus. That was a National Philharmonic Orchestra on Classical K-Bach. I'm Linda Cassidy here with Duart Martin, getting ready to get into some music from the American composer Florence Price. Just a beautiful work featuring violinist Randall Gusby. You know, if you've already reached out to us, we appreciate you so very much. If you've already been in touch to support all of this great music, thank you. If you haven't yet, please consider making this the moment that you do. Become a member when you go to kbach.org or call 888-774-8950.
1: And it's always happy hour when I'm here with you, Linda. I was enjoying the music, whether it's a quiet music, reflective music, or exuberant music like that march just now. There's always something that everyone enjoys on K-Bach. 24 hours a day, 7 days a week. How could it be otherwise? We play some of the most gorgeous music ever composed. And it's thanks to you that you're able to enjoy it with us and share it wherever you go in the world with our mobile app, or if you're streaming our signal at kbach.org. 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And that is true, but tomorrow is our last day, you know.
0: Mm-hmm.
1: And these are the last 10-15 minutes of our member matching hour. 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
2: I'm Rob Lenahan, and I live in Chandler, Arizona. 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So I was motivated that way, just to do what I thought was my fair part.
1: It's so nice to know.
0: That.
1: Yeah, thanks, Rob.
0: Yeah. kbach.org or 888-774-8950. And yes, the deal is still on the table. There's still quite a bit of money for us to match your gift. 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Can't tell you enough how much those sustaining memberships mean. They're so convenient. And you can come in at any level. It could be $5 a month, $30 a month, that's $1 a day. Or if you can, if you've had a particularly good year so far, and you project that it could become more so, $50 a month, that's the cornerstone level, which also comes with its own sort of wonderful benefits, etc. So come on over to the K-Bach family, be a member, and it'll change your whole experience of how you listen to K-Bach, and you'll realize, hey, I'm making that happen. kbach.org or 888-774-8950. This is the music of American composer Florence Price, and Duart, I'll tell you, when Florence Price's music first started coming on K-Bach, it just blew my mind. I mean, it's already great.
1: Right, but who knew about it?
0: Who,
1: you know,
0: knew exactly? And plenty of folks did. But when we finally were turned on to Florence Price, my gosh, I can't get enough of her. This is a piece titled Adoration. We have Randall Gusby on the violin with Philadelphia Orchestra. Yannick Nezet-Séguin conducts, a member-supported K-Bach.

0: 89.5 Classical K-Bach, music from the American composer Florence Price, a work titled Adoration. That was Randall Goosby on the violin with the Philadelphia Orchestra led by Yannick Nézet-Séguin. Just an absolutely wonderful composer, 20th century. She was born in Arkansas in 1887, and she died in 1953 at the age of 66. Now, in 2009, there was a substantial amount of sheet music found in her abandoned summer home, and slowly but surely the works have been organized and they are being published, and it's so wonderful to hear her music. It really, really is. Also, if you've never heard of her before, she is considered the first African-American woman to be recognized as a symphonic composer and the first to have a composition played by a major orchestra. The music of Florence Price on 89.5 Classical K-Bach. Linda Cassidy here with Duart Martin for just another 5 minutes or so, where we are matching gifts thanks to a Leadership Society member. 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
0: And don't forget, there is a fantastic Tahoe trip for two on the line here as well. A winner is going to be pulled tomorrow night at 6 o'clock. We're going to wrap up this new member drive tomorrow evening. This is a pretty fantastic trip. It's a nice long weekend, a three-night stay at the Hyatt Regency Lake Tahoe Resort Spa and Casino in Incline Village. You can spend some time right on the beautiful blue water of Lake Tahoe. You can paddleboard or kayak. There's a one-hour rental that's included in this package. 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
0: $10 a month or more when you become a sustaining member at the $10 a month or more level. 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We're throwing in the very highly coveted KBach tumbler. 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Do it. What a pleasure. It's been lovely hanging out with you past few hours.
1: Thank you, Linda. And wonderful music, too. Thank you very much.
0: Really wonderful. I'm going to turn the baton over here to Greg Estraba and Michael Keelan. They're stepping in to take care of the rest of this afternoon. I will be back in sort of a limited capacity tomorrow, but I will be here in spirit. But I'll be here for sure. Have a wonderful rest of your afternoon and enjoy all the great music. 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

0: The opening movement of the Symphony No. 25 in G minor, the so-called Little G minor symphony by Mozart. He only wrote two minor key symphonies, that one and No. 40. We heard Canada's National Arts Centre Orchestra, led by Mario Bernardi. Good afternoon. Thanks for tuning in to Classical K-Bach on this Thursday. K-Bach is your constant classical companion. We're here all day for you, all day, every day. And it's because of listeners who choose to support the music they count on. I'm Greg Kustraba, along with Michael Keelan. Good to have you along, Michael.
1: Great to be here today. And it's because of that generosity that hosts like Matt Rogers are here to help you start your day. Linda Cassidy takes you on musical adventures. Greg, of course, now, and Duart in the evening. You might even hear me in the middle of the night or on weekend mornings. And that's only because of generosity of listeners.
0: This is the K-Bach new member drive. It's a short drive. It wraps up tomorrow evening at 6. Can't believe we're almost done with this already. 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
0: 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Right now, the Polonaise, a Polish dance by Antonin Dvorak from his opera Rusalka. Here's the Minnesota Orchestra on Classical KBOK.

0: from the opera Rusalka by Antonin Dvorak. That was the Polonaise, the Minnesota Orchestra, AGOA, conducting. 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I'm Greg Kustraba. I'm here with Michael Keelan, and this is our new member drive. And sometimes we get asked, why do you do these member drives anyway, and why do you need new members? Well, new members help us keep pace with the rising costs, and these member drives are the easiest way for us to let you know the need.
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0: And when you call that number or go to that website, you'll be entered into a drawing for a Lake Tahoe trip, 3 nights at the Hyatt Regency Lake Tahoe Resort Spa and Casino in Incline Village. 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
0: Ooh.
1: I will have to do some research on how that works. Does eucalyptus have a scent?
0: Yes.
1: Okay. Well, he knows for sure, so I did not know that. 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
1: 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And clearly it's music like the Vivaldi we're about to hear and some Bizet from one of his L'Arlésienne suites and Debussy. They're big names. 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Maybe you'd like to add a little bit during this fall fun drive and get your name added to that drawing for the Lake Tahoe trip. 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
0: 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Well, Michael mentioned music of Vivaldi right now, and this is just a lovely piece for violin and orchestra. There is no true peace in this world. Nulla in mundo pax sincera. Music of Vivaldi here on KBOC with violinist Nicola Benedetti and the Scottish Chamber Orchestra. And it's here because of your listener support. So become a member right now as we begin wrapping up this member drive, 888-774-8950 or kbok.org.

0: Just lovely music by Antonio Vivaldi here on 89.5 Classical K-Bach. That was called Nulla in Mundo Pax Sincera, or There Is No True Peace in This World. The Scottish violinist with an Italian-sounding name, Nicola Benedetti, with the Scottish Chamber Orchestra, Christian Kernan conducting. I'm Greg Kostraba. I'm here with Michael Keelan, and this is K-Bach's new member drive. It wraps up tomorrow. Just have today and tomorrow to become a member and be part of a contest that we've got. We've got a Tumblr that we're offering. So much great music on K-Bach because of your support. So now is the time for you to go to the phone and call 888-774-8950 or kbach.org. K-Bach is your connection to the local arts scene here in the Valley. You make it possible for us, actually literally us, Michael Keelan and myself, to bring you interviews with community musicians and guest performers visiting the area.
1: Yep, just a few examples. Jeffrey Siegel, Zool Bailey, Rachel Barton Pine. We're going to hear next week about the Oracle Piano Society. That's going to be on Heart of the Arts, and Greg will be talking about that. And you'll be hearing from me talking to the flute professor at the Amsterdam and Brussels Conservatories. That's Anna Besson. She's made a new recording of the Mozart Flute Quartets.
0: Ooh,
1: these are
0: nice.
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1: And you can organize your donation to KBach however you'd like. 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Or if you don't want to remember anything, you can become a sustaining member, and that donation of, for example, $20 a month just continues until you say otherwise. 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And there will be all kinds of amenities that go with that. It's a really elaborate trip. We've got a hotel, and there will be all kinds of amenities that go with that. It's a really elaborate trip. We've got

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2: 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Right now, the beautiful pastoral movement from the L'Arlésienne Suite No. 2 by Georges Bizet is the classic recording from 1970 with Herbert von Karajan and the Berlin Philharmonic on 89.5 KBARC. 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

0: From the L'Arlésienne Suite No. 2 by Georges Bizet, that was the Pastoral. We heard the Berlin Philharmonic, Herbert von Karajan conducting. A piece that's number 11 on the 2026 KBOK 2026 Top 100 Most Wanted list is coming up next. Good afternoon, I'm Greg Kustraba. I'm here with Michael Keelan, and this is member-supported KBOK, and it's our new member drive. We're nearing the end of the drive. It wraps up tomorrow evening at 6 o'clock. And why do we do these drives? 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It's a fact that we're here for you because of you. More than 70% of our budget comes from our listener members. 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
1: That's right, Greg. I'm Michael Keelan. 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And KBOK is here because of the many listeners who've donated over the course of the years. 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
0: How much should you give? 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
1: Thank you to a sustaining member, Terry from Chandler, who says, I love to listen to relax or when commuting to keep calm amongst crazy drivers. 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And thank you also to Mark from Windham, Maine, who became a sustaining member. Not the first Mainer that we've heard from during this drive. 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
0: And Windham, Maine, by the way, Michael, is the home of the historic Babs Covered Bridge. It's just beautiful. There's a river between Gorham and the town of Windham, and it's a covered bridge. And I spent lots of years in covered bridge land in Indiana, and those are just absolutely marvelous sights. So thank you, Mark, for your contribution to KBOK this afternoon. 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So that you can get that tumbler as a thank you gift when you call 888-774-8950 or go to kbok.org and give $10 a month or more as a sustaining member.
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1: When it's the Mozart Symphony No. 41 on KBOK, I can definitely understand sitting in the car and listening to the end of that. Fun fact, that music we just heard in the background there is the audition material to become principal second violin of the Symphony of the Southwest. And Greg here knows something about Symphony of the Southwest. How would you know about that?
0: Well, just per chance, I will be narrating 'Twas the Night Before Christmas on their concert in December. And Michael, you will be narrating a Lincoln portrait as well. With whom are you doing that?
1: I'm with the Arizona Wind Symphony, and that's on October 15th at Tempe Center for the Arts.
0: So we are in the community. 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Well, I mentioned that we've got a very popular piece right now on KBOC number 11 on the top 100 most wanted list for the current year. It's Claire de Lune. Here's pianist Hélène Grimaud on 89.5 KBOC.

0: bit of repose on this Thursday afternoon here on 89.5 KMOC. A beautiful performance of Claude Debussy's Clair de Lune by pianist Alain Grimaud. Music by the violinist and composer who commissioned Beethoven's Violin Concerto is coming up next. Good afternoon, I'm Greg Kustraba. I'm here with Michael Keelan, and this is the KBOC New Member Drive. 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
1: That's right. 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And we also have, for that level, a Tumblr giveaway. And that's just for today, where we're giving you a white tumbler with the KBOC blue logo on it. And it's a really beautiful, oh, wow, Greg is demonstrating it right here. I wish you could see it because it's very vivid. A beautiful tumbler, and we'll be happy to send that to you at the $10 a month level or above and enter you into that trip for two to Lake Tahoe. It's three nights, two people. That's what I have to repeat to myself. Three nights, two people for Lake Tahoe. If you are a donor to KBOC during this membership drive, please add your name to the list at 888-774-8950.
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0: 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And three nights, two people, a trip to Lake Tahoe. That sounds like a lot of fun. You'll be entered into a drawing to win a trip to Lake Tahoe when you call 888-774-8950 or kbok.org. 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Well, not long after Beethoven moved to Vienna, he met a 14-year-old violin prodigy named Franz Clement, and they became close friends. 11 years later, Clement was the soloist in the premiere of his own violin concerto in D, at a concert in which Beethoven conducted his Eroica Symphony. Here's the finale from Franz Clement's Violin Concerto. We'll hear Rachel Barton Pine and the Royal Philharmonic Orchestra on Classical KBOC.

0: the finale, the Rondo from the Violin Concerto in D by Franz Clement. We hear the Royal Philharmonic Orchestra led by José Sarabrigue. The violinist was Rachel Barton Pine. We've got some wonderful choral music for you next here on 89.5 KBOC as we begin wrapping up this new member drive. It concludes tomorrow evening at 6 o'clock. So it's getting close, the penultimate day, and I hope that you will spend a little bit of time and become a member of KBOC at kbok.org or 888-774-8950 or give on the KBOC mobile app if that's easiest for you. 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Do your part right now. Along with me, it's Michael Keelan. Good to have you here, Michael.
1: Good to be here. 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We have people who give a couple of times a year, and we have sustaining members. 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So you can just say that you want to become a sustaining member, and there are all kinds of special benefits that go with that. 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Those are all optional, of course. And if you're a new sustaining member today at the $10 a month level or above, we'll be happy to send you a KBOC tumbler, a small token of our appreciation. But we do need your help to keep classical music part of the broadcast landscape in the Southwest. It's 888-774-8950.
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0: Thank you, Rachel Stewart, one of our weekend hosts here on KBOC. 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We wrap up tomorrow evening at 6. It's already day 3 of our member drive. Can't believe it's almost over, but it is almost over. So we hope that you'll spend a little bit of time right now and make a contribution. $5 a month, $20 a month, $100 a month. It doesn't matter. The amount doesn't matter. 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Coming up in about 45 minutes, music from the movies on the score at 4 and music from a lush romantic score by Nino Rota today on the score at 4. Right now, the chorus of the Hebrew Slaves from Giuseppe Verdi's opera Nabucco. Here's the Atlanta Symphony Orchestra in chorus on 89.5 KBOK.

0: from Giuseppe Verdi's opera Nabucco. That was the chorus of the Hebrew Slaves, the Atlanta Symphony Orchestra in chorus there, conducted by the legendary Robert Shaw. We've got the Empire Brass Quintet coming up next with a Baroque Moment here on 89.5 KBOC. Good afternoon, I'm Greg Kustrop. 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
0: We heard from Dylan, who says KBOC is my go-to station during rush hour. 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
0: 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Coming up in just over a half hour, music from the movies on The Score at 4. Right now, we've got a Suite for Brass by Tommaso Albinoni. 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

0: Delightful music of Tommaso Albinoni. That was the Suite for Brass, played by the Empire Brass Quintet. I'm Greg Kostraba. I'm here with Michael Keelan, and it's great to share this classical music with you. This is 89.5 KBOK, and it's our new member drive, and we hope that you will spend a little bit of time right now and join us as a sustaining member of KBOK. 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
0: And it's pretty warm here in the valley, kind of tropical right now. But, you know, the fall and winter holidays are not that far away, and so is all that special programming you enjoy on KBOK, including our Cauldron of Creepy Classics for Halloween. Cauldron of Creepy Classics for Halloween. KBOK's Thanksgiving Day Parade of American Composers all the way through the annual New Year's Concert with the Vienna Philharmonic.
1: That's right. The holidays are a big deal both on KBOK and for classical music generally. You know, you think of the great composers writing a piece. They didn't often say to themselves, I am now writing this for posterity. Maybe that happened occasionally, but most of the time it was, hey, it's so-and-so's birthday next week, or so-and-so got promoted and it needs some music. Well, we celebrate occasions all the time here on KBOK. Right now it happens to be Hispanic Heritage Month, and that just started the other day, and you'll be hearing plenty of special programming as the holidays of the fall and winter kick in. 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
0: 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Right now, music by the London Bach, Johann Christian Bach on 89.5 KBOK. This is the keyboard sonata number 5, played by Daniil Trifonov.

0: Pianist Daniel Trifonoff with a keyboard sonata number 5 by Johann Christian Bach here on 89.5 Classical K-Bach. And we wish Daniel Trifonoff well. He was injured in a staircase accident early last month. He said to cancel some concerts, including a major tour with the Berlin Philharmonic. Good afternoon. I'm Greg Kostraba, along with Michael Keelan, here to ask for your membership support right now at 89.5 Classical K-Bach. We'd love to hear from you right now. You are the lifeblood of this station. More than 70% of our budget comes from our listener members. We wouldn't be able to be here without your financial support. So if, like Susan from Whitesboro, New York, who just gave, you agree with the statement, "It brings beauty and peace into my daily life in a chaotic and turbulent world," then make your contribution just like she did. Thank you so much, Susan. You can do your part not just in Arizona, but New York and Maine. We've heard from folks all across the country and even from Canada during this member drive. So now is a great time for you to become a member of K-Bach and keep this classical music coming. 888-774-8950 or kbach.org.
1: And I'm Michael Keelan. 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There's a booking and concierge service as part of that trip, $1,000 travel voucher, and one guided hike if you so choose. 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You will get to do a hike if you win that trip, Lakeside Bliss in Tahoe trip for two. Or of course, if you'd rather just stay back by the poolside, I think you'd be able to do that. 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
0: Well, we've got some music of Frédéric Chopin coming up next, originally for piano, an arrangement by Roy Douglas for a ballet. 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Coming up in about 12 minutes, music from Nino Rota's score for Romeo and Juliet. Don't want to miss it. Between now and then, the Grand Valse Brillante by Frédéric Chopin. From the ballet Les Sylphides, here's the National Philharmonic Orchestra on 89.5 KBOK. 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

0: an arrangement by Roy Douglas of the Grand Valse Brillante by Frédéric Chopin, music from the ballet Les Sylphides, the National Philharmonic Orchestra, conducted there by Richard Bonning. Just a few minutes from now, we've got music from the movies on the score at 4. I'm Greg Kustraba. I'm here with Michael Keelan, and this is the penultimate day of our new member drive. We wrap up tomorrow evening at 6. We hope that you'll spend a little bit of time right now and become a member of Classical KBOK. Why? Because, well, as a lot of folks say, the music makes life better. It makes me happy. It gives me peace and solace. It makes my commute easier. It's my companion in the evenings when I'm winding down. It reminds me of what's beautiful with the world. If you think any or all of those comments, then it's time for you to become a member of KBOK. 888-774-8950 or go to kbok.org.
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2: My practice is investigative, and I see how I can make things better. You have to really practice it because, you know, it needs to be nailed down. I love it. I can't imagine a day without practicing.
0: Yes, I agreed, Mr. Galway, who plays so beautifully and so expressively and so quickly when he needs to. We bring you music played by James Galway and so many other terrific musicians on KBOK, and we're able to do that because of you, our listeners. So if this is a great time to become a member of KBOK, and you can do that in any amount that's right for you, any amount. And we're serious about this. It doesn't have to be, well, it can be whatever you can afford. It's at $5 a month, $100 one-time gift. Maybe you can dig a little deeper and do $1,000 a year and become part of the Leadership Society. You pick the amount and make that call. Just take a few minutes of your time. We'll ask you a few simple questions. You'll be off on your way, knowing that you've done your part to support the classical music. And Michael, you'll listen a little bit differently because you're invested in it financially.
1: Absolutely. 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
0: 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It's time for The Score at 4, and today, music from Romeo and Juliet from the 1968 film adaptation of Shakespeare's play by Franco Zeffirelli. This is a suite of music by Nino Rota, and it is gorgeous. The City of Prague Philharmonic on 89.5 KBOC.

0: Music of Nino Rota on the score at 4 from Franco Zeffirelli's film adaptation of Romeo and Juliet. That was a suite of music played by the City of Prague Philharmonic, conducted by Kenneth Alwyn. More music from the movies tomorrow at this time on the score at 4. On the way next, we'll go dancing with Alexander Borodin. I'm Greg Kustraba. I'm along with Michael Keelan, and this is the second to last day, the penultimate day of our new member drive. And right now, we have a wonderful opportunity for you to get your gift doubled when you call 888-774-8950 or go to kbach.org and become a member of this station. 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I'm Greg Kustrop. I'm here with Michael Keelan.
1: It's great to be here. And those matching funds come from the member matching donors who have given money in the past because they value KBach, and they exist because they love KBach so much. We love bringing the music to you, like the score at 4 that we just heard. We're going to have some Borodin coming up, also some Beethoven this hour. When you give $25, it becomes $50. When you give $100, it becomes $200. And also, if you're a sustaining member, whether that's $20 a month, it becomes $40 a month for the course of a year. That's how it works when you're a sustaining member with these member matches. But you don't have to fill out a form. You don't have to answer any more questions because of it. It's just something that you're fortunate enough to be listening during right now, that member match, 888-774-8950.
0: And right now, you'll be entered into a drawing to win a three-night stay at the Hyatt Regency Lake Tahoe Resort Spa and Casino in Incline Village. If you're already a sustaining member, you're already entered into this drawing. All sustaining members are entered into all KBach drawings. But if you're not a member yet, become one and be entered into this drawing for a trip for two to Lake Tahoe. You get a guided hike, paddleboard, or kayak rental on Lake Tahoe, and you don't even need to plan the trip yourself, except maybe the dates that you're going to be going. The trip includes booking and concierge services that'll make all the reservations for you. So put your name into this drawing for this Lakeside Bliss in Tahoe trip for two. Just go to kbach.org or call 888-774-8950, and if you contribute, that gift will be doubled.
1: That's right. It's a sort of a 3-2-1 trip. Three nights, two people, one guided hike if you like to go on hikes. And you can also, if you'd like, take a paddleboard or a kayak rental on Lake Tahoe. It's a great opportunity. We'll be giving away that trip tomorrow. 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
1: 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John and Elmira from Scottsdale. Hope I'm saying both your names correctly. They say, I listen to it all day, every day. It's a breath of fresh air. We appreciate you, John and Elmira from Scottsdale. 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
0: 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Music right now by Alexander Borodin, perhaps the best-known chemist ever to be a composer. Here is his Polovtsian Dances from the opera Prince Igor on K-Bach.

0: From the opera Prince Igor by Alexander Borodin, those were the Polovtsian Dances, the Gothenburg Symphony Orchestra and Chorus, conducted by Neeme Järvi at bass solo there, taken by Torni Sporsen. Well, on the way next here on KBOK, we've got a boisterous, happy, and almost madcap piano piece in the Hungarian style. Music of Beethoven is on the way next. About 35 minutes from now, we'll get you home in good spirits on the Classical Happy Hour. Good afternoon, I'm Greg Kustraba. I'm here with Michael Keelan, and this is the second to last day of our new member drive. 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
1: I'm Michael Keelan. 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
0: And you'll be entered into a drawing for a trip to Tahoe, a three-night stay at the Hyatt Regency Lake Tahoe Resort Spa and Casino in Incline Village. 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
1: That's right. We're about to hear some music by Beethoven. That's for the piano. There's a flute concerto coming up, and then a little bit of orchestra music. 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
0: 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Well, we've talked about this Beethoven piano piece. Let's listen to it. This is called Rage Over a Lost Penny. And as Robert Schumann wrote about this piece, it's the most amiable, harmless anger, similar to that felt when one can't pull a shoe off from the foot. Here's pianist Daniel Clark Bouchard on KBOX.

0: pianist Daniel Clark Bouchard with music of Ludwig van Beethoven here on 89.5 KBOK. That was Rage Over a Lost Penny. Music by Bach is coming up next here on 89.5 KBOK. Greg Kostraba, I'm here with Michael Keelan. 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
1: That's something that's really special this drive. It's officially called the Lakeside Bliss in Tahoe Trip for Two contest. And it includes a three-night stay at the Hyatt Regency Lake Tahoe Resort, Spa, and Casino. And that casino is open 24 hours a day. Complimentary shuttle to beaches, shops, and dining. Complimentary activities include yoga, meditation, archery classes, and even hatchet throwing. Now, we take no responsibility for what you may be doing with the hatchet throwing, but I know that that's very popular in the Midwest, where I come from. We would love to hear from you during this membership drive at 888-774-8950.
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0: And we'll be hearing from another terrific flutist in just a minute, Jean-Pierre Rampal. 89.5 KBOK is here for you because of you. 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

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About 20 minutes from now, the Brahms Academic Festival Overture kicks off the classical happy hour in high spirits. Right now, the second and third movements of the Flute Concerto in G minor by Johann Sebastian Bach. As promised, flutist Jean-Pierre Rampal joins the Ars Rediviva Orchestra of Prague on KBOK. 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

0: flutist Jean-Pierre Rampal with Milan Munklinger and the Ars Retaviva Orchestra of Prague. We heard two movements from a flute concerto in G minor by Johann Sebastian Bach here on 89.5 Classical K-Bach. Coming up in about 15 minutes, we'll get you home in good spirits on the Classical Happy Hour, music carefully chosen to get you home in good spirits. And that's one of the joys of being at K-Bach and listening to K-Bach. It's music selected by me, Michael Keelan, who's joining me in the studio this afternoon, and other folks, Stuart Martin and other folks that program this radio station. 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And that's the difference that K-Bach and even other classical music stations have. And we hope that you appreciate that enough to make a donation. 888-774-8950 or kbach.org. Another great reason to give is your gift will be doubled right now.
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0: And your gift will be doubled as well. 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Yes, that Lake Tahoe, the really beautiful one on the California-Nevada border. 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And when you call 888-774-8950 or go to kbach.org, you can go on a guided two-hour hike as part of this trip and enjoy panoramic views of Lake Tahoe as you walk among the evergreen trees. 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
2: This is the American musician Jeffrey Siegel. 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
0: 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Right now, music of Percy Grainger, a piece he originally called Clog Dance, but he decided he liked the name Handel in the Strand better because the piece reminded him of music of George Frederick Handel and the Strand, which was the center for musical comedy in London at the time. 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

0: Handel in the Strand, music of Percy Grainger here on 89.5 Classical K-Bog, kicking off the classical happy hour a bit early, you might say, because that was a very entertaining piece of music. The BBC Philharmonic, Richard Hickok's conducting. The real classical happy hour kicks off in about 5 minutes with music of Johannes Brahms. In the meantime, Michael Keelan and I are here to ask for your membership support on the second to last day of our new member drive. 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
0: And you'll be entered into a drawing for a 3-night trip to Lake Tahoe. 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